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2: 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The county government shall enhance the following allowances that shall be included in the collective bargaining agreement to be effected 1st of July 2025. Risk allowance of Kenya shillings 8,000 enhanced from 3,850. Uniform allowance enhanced from 10,000 to 15,000.
3: Jotan kosindani ko logo yek bai me te chega ke thaunen pe tu tin ba rani kigurenon waldon bor
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7: Bruce.
2: Yes, Catares, Catares.
7: Bruce.
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7: I am one of Bruce. 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
8: 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Bomana mana ni as the president said. Kagilan doain siya. Tana koran lagi last general election. Kugin doain bomek in the whole country. Tana. In teacher among the garage, turn out yesterday. Koko confirmation, man, I get the turn out during elections. Could meet them, but go mongay, go nogger over among it, see and ga. Hotels when you go meet you going with it. Oh, Chang. The president talked to Meshukuru to me on a project, airstrip, stadium, SGR. Tamak Road, facelift never town, affordable housing, good corrupt quarry, chow chono, then you lend Tamak to chono, go never metu, magoy, sit the money. I want the president to make it regular of each joke, of one of the one pay to tagging. As a boy, she was Kim Jigli. That was very touching. It was very touching. But all the same, and tago mi buron ako yon limba chuma mos leader I check the president enough for the president kogo over again very clear very separate leader I check kogo gi goi samet ake tukul koyamge agi loisheki konyor titul on an equal measure on a scale nega yamge agnende magi nega niyan semua itu orang yang Patrick keguruan wishful thinking, a very wishful thinking. 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And kene tinggi supporters, nanti mesti ni voter. Isaac was member of parliament.
9: for almost 15 years. Okay, he supports us, no more voters. He became governor. How did he become governor without votes? Hey, go back to school, kidogo, at least. But anyway, Christopher and your way, you know, anyway. Oh, yeah, more wound, Christopher, Lenjin, gave a guy my way for my navy. Please, the last time, come on, you began that chat for a week and anger who do you? Talk of you on any gave a guy, man, for navy, when you were faster. 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
2: Ongoy missing, ongoy missing, arap sige he, niyo, nito. 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Maybe Kitang got to get it again, Lala going, okay, Western of us, Nemo. Olenji tun so quiet to get checks of
1: the checks of Mugtunaga. I get a big air tongue, a young Banam Bruce, which you get an utility tagging. I go
2: to 113.
1: I get it on a gure, Caleb, I get it on a gure, a new fate, I get a David, I get a Jitanure echo. Not an air tago tagna sang, new Banam Bruce.
2: Yes,
1: but you got a little titagang again, Gaganga. Mutitan gure child. Mite Jared, but you told you got a little titagang. A legend till ticket is so Mugumin your whistle. Why, I'm not teaching to Soko. I take it like it again. Star 274
2: hash.
1: Star 274 hash? Yes, star 274 hash. You to Soko in Giguni. I get your jigger around. Not a nega. You get a tie in Gulab Studio.
2: Star 274?
1: Yes, star 274 hash.
2: I sick. You get a tie. Then go on the brandy.
1: Yes, I get a jit of subject, but I'm not going to say.
2: Evans.
10: Hey! 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
3: The powers conferred to me by the Labor Relation Act Section 2, the Constitution of the Kenya National Union of Nurses, and the Constitution of Kenya Comfort 1, I hereby declare that the strike that commenced on the 9th of July 2026 is hereby called off.
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0: Asante Sana, thank you very much, Touch FM, hello. Touch of him, hello. Touch of him, hello. Yes.
3: Hello, radio.
0: Hello, Tena.
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3: Yeah, I'm not going to go to the yard.
0: Ay, yeah, Tenga, Leguga, Elena, get your moves.
3: What, Nega, Hila, Hila?
0: Oh, my king, Allah, Lezeruna.
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3: Only on battery in the young game and battery in the bumble.
0: Eh,
3: only on the other one.
0: Go in the bumble.
3: Can you put Lucia?
0: Tomo!
3: Don't wait to put Lucia?
0: Nothing, I don't know.
3: So sadly, not.
0: Eh, I'm going to go with Casita. Eh,
3: only on the other one.
0: Go in the bumble.
3: Can you put Lucia?
0: Tomo!
3: Don't wait to
0: put Lucia. Nothing, I
3: don't know. So sadly, not.
0: Eh, I'm going to go with Casita. Thank you, Gongo. I'm going to go to the Santa. We'll touch a family loan.
2: Don't go.
3: Don't wait to put Lucia.
0: Nothing, I don't know.
3: So sadly, not.
0: Eh, I'm going to go with Casita. Thank you, Gongo. I'm going to go to the Santa. We'll touch a family loan.
2: Don't go.
0: Tomo!
3: Don't wait to put Lucia.
0: Nothing, I don't know.
3: So sadly, not.
0: Eh, I'm going to go with Casita. Thank you, Gongo. Moza Santa got on the chant. We'll touch a family loan.
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1: Police to change their minds, not to believe and treat themselves as refugees.
2: These athletes you're seeing here, as National Olympic Committee, we are looking at the bigger picture beyond sports. We're just using sports as a platform to help them achieve their visions in life.
3: This year we are going to have the Youth Olympics in Senegal, in Dakar, of course, and that's why we are here, to make sure that that team is given all the support and preparation that is required to go and compete, not only participating, but we want them to show the world that yes, in as much as that they go through a lot of problems, they have also been integrated in our system, so that the other parts of the world where they will introduce refugee teams can see what Kenya has done and adopt the same system.

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3: Aya, Touch FM to get up challenge to Madaga success to go excited. 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Yes, a major jangi TVB going at a caragan your status 74 Ashnan Badajaguja. 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

0: 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In order to not taking the bossy moita. 104.4 gave it to not the bobo meter, 102.2 kericho. I go lambana 104.0. 104.4 gave it to not taking the baringo, el geomara queta go lamba kericho, garana kuru. 107.5 M. Lambana kuru, I go lamba pomete. 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In order to not to get a change of sun, 102.2. 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In order to not to get a change of sun, I'm a check a gas killing one not to get a meter in. In order to not to get a basim waiting, I go see B2B to come a kawaida. 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
0: Congo missing now, Anderson and Chichagonga. Yes, and what Gijon?
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0: 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Yes, and what you don't? 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
0: 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Angi Chogonga, the guy net kit your mati don.
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0: not hunger. 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
2: What do you want it?
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2: Standy Lenges, I'm out and on capisa mambe.
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2: That's the family.
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0: 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Why Taja Femelo? Natija?
2: Somewhere like that, you're not mambe.
0: 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Aye, yes, I've been saying I go low into Chijan. The Taja Femino?
2: Taja Femino?
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0: 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Ame chichi tane tile ticket ni e ticket no tegne meet number 3. Ame chi tu ye age ke chire go. Topa ye gine ga pesa chota ke jiba 75,000 eh. Ame chi tile ticket no tegne meet number 3. Ame chichi tane chile star 274. Ash, I get till ticket not to meet the number some again. Goruchi tane till ticket not to meet the number 3. Topa, give her a topa, go let you topa. Chiba silingi shagata. Silingi shagi chota ke 75,000. Ame chi til ticket not again meet number 3. Chil chita star 274 Ash. Age til ticket not again meet number 3. Goruchi John Tom got til ticket and Ryanin. Goruchi John Tom got in your til ticket and Ryanin. Ame chi nyoni til ticket not again meet number some go town a ticket in meet number 3. Ame chi chil git yung on star 274 Ash. Age til ticket not again meet number 3. Not again agisir go le topa. Gorochi ta not again a chap chap. I'm a chay till jita ticket not again meet the number some again. I'm a chay chill get you on star 274 Ash. I go on go to college in Arab Serum, college or man better. College or Libin the top on us, Ryan the same game. College or Terra and you live upon us. I'm a chay till ticket arrow. I'm a chay or toned in arrow. A P mano. I would go more man Arab Serum, college or upon us, got and Ryan. I'm a chay chita not again to my till ticket and Ryan. Chichon to my tinot it till ticket and Raini. I'm a cheat till ticket in the meet number 3. Ticket not again meet number some not again about topa. I'm a cheat chill get you on star 274 Ash. I get till ticket not again meet number some again. Not again go get topa. Jabo silingi shake chot 75,000. I get na cheat I look go get in congratulation. 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I get till ticket not again meet number 3. Agwe yonga ship ko gelunji ta inyoni till ticket in meet number 3. Kerga nginyoru bonus ana go manyoru bonus. Ina ile cham that is sucky ianat I get you game. I till ticket the ticket ne kingo lale. Ko ticket not again meet number some again. I'm a chi chill get you on star 274 Ash. I get till ticket not again meet number 3. Ago agere big and bendi agbonus. Agere amos. Agere go gi go 450. I go chat with your bonus. I'm with Alicia. Kagi goji 171. I'm going to not again. Gugure Caroline. 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Ile chamu nebi ag bonus. Ticket not again. Meet number 3. Go ichege ag bonus. Tili bag ticket not again. Meet number 3. 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I'm a chill chill get your star 274 Ash. I get till ticket not again. Meet number 3. I get not again. 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Ame chi chill git yungo on star 274 Ash. Age til ticket no tagene meet number some again. Agere ma bene gegure rupene. 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Agere not gonna gugure Celestine. 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Agere Michael kogi gochi silingi shiki chotage 139. 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

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Mike Tini Ken of Giniano 330. Ken of Giniano Silingi Shiki Chota get 330. Alechi target till ticket not to get a meter number 3. Chilgit Yungon Star 274 Ashe. Age till ticket not to get a meter number somogen. Agere not to get a gigure scholar. Agere gogi gochi 905. Imagine 905. Ago chota get yogo ponaso. Chitone to my till ticket chill star 274 Ashe. Age till ticket. Amajaga and Amsi Moishege. Again gong somogega scaling on not to get a meter in. 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

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I get in with Thomas. 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I just have a son. I get a little bit of a certain ability. In Gab Cargo, but dope. Gab Cargo, but only but dope. 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I'm a cheat and a ticket not to get a meter number 4. I'm a cheat chill star 274 ash. I get till ticket not to get a meter number 1. I'm a cheat chill and a limited star 274 ash. I get till ticket not to get a meter number 4. Gorochi the not to get a ticket not to get a meter number 1. I get lechi and go tagging a congratulation. Chile bagitung on star 274 ash. 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
1: And our competitors is like day and night. We have a solid track record. They have nothing apart from titles in many years. We have a transformative plan that we are implementing to transform Kenya in agriculture, in health, in education. They have nothing except simple division and name calling. We have a progressive future plan and vision for our nation to hold our country using national infrastructure fund and other factors into a first world country. They are telling us we should go back to the NHIF of the few people. People should continue living in slums. Our children in universities should continue living in squalor. They want our women to continue selling their wares in the sun and in the rain and in dust. Those people want us to go back.
0: Okay, ngalalutik choto chekaimu kotesetai president en county noto ba Kericho kokaimange kandoik kobun county nebo Kericho kondojin senator nebo Kericho nene kora ko kandoindetab chechang eng bunge 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

yeah, service and a man bit not gonna get it seen by chance. 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In order to not to get a chunjo sana, they win digital got it or your blanket. 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Eh, with us to get away on the Omanda.

La patiga starta capileta again. But so many anamsi mo shake again get aying some again. I get a big tago to set tago till the ticket and not to get a meet number 4. I get a big to set tago till the ticket and not to get a meet number 1. Like in my meet to cheat and not to get nega quality gag, but Tina get your selling shake it out to get 85,000. I'm a cheat and not to get in the meet on good to my till ticket. I'm a cheat till ticket in the meet number 1. 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Ticket and not to get a meet number 1. 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Amechi chill star 274 ash. Aga til ticket not gonna meet the number. Ticket not gonna meet the number. Angwane. Ichile get you on star 274 ash. Aga til ticket not gonna meet the number 4. Goruchi da not gonna till ticket. Aga re not gonna gugure alpha sam. Aga re ga til ticket nyon. 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A tilt ticket in your noggy got you selling shake it out to get 371. I'm a cheat star jitaga till ticket not gonna meet number. Ticket not gonna meet number 4. Ticket in the meet number and one good not to get a bug about teen again. But go to my till ticket chitamachi no need till ticket in on. I'm a cheat chill get you on star 274 ash. I get till ticket not gonna meet number and one. Not to get a circuit to go to my party. I get a big pity. I want to say, Joyce, give me no choice. Last man go out the radio, Joyce. I'm Joffrey. I get a Joffrey. I got you for the 30 ticket in a time. Joyce, I'm going to get you 397. I got ticket get you not to get a time. But go to my till ticket. You're till ticket. Coach, you don't get till ticket. Could you meet the other guy till ticket and not meet the number? And one, I'm a cheat. I'm a cheat. I'm a cheat. I let you that. You get to get it till ticket. You chill get you on star. 274 Ash. I get till ticket to not gonna meet number and one. I get a not gonna Google Irene. I get a till ticket to give you 485. I got to not gonna Google Millicent. Millicent go give you 263. I got to not gonna Chagin Kenneth. Go give you 199. Philip go give you 418. I got to not gonna Google Sylvester. Go give you Silingi Shaggy Chota 614. I go chat to get you upon a sit and to my till ticket. Labatuni till ticket not gonna meet the number 4. I'm a chill get you on star 274 ash. I get till ticket not gonna about kebatine ticket not gonna about my party. I'm a chill star 274 ash. I get till ticket. I get a not gonna Google Anderson. I get Anderson got till ticket. You got 695. I'm going to take an angle Google Rose. I get a rose got till ticket. You got 721. I go short to get you upon us. Till ticket. I get not gonna meet the number. Ticket not gonna meet the number 4. Ticket in the meet number. I'm one. Koga get circle. My party. Ticket not gonna bug about teen again. 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I get till ticket to not gonna meet the number 4. Ticket negative and good, not gonna meet the number and one. I got my guns and the target. I get you. I get on with Joffrey. Joffrey number 896. Key till the ticket. I go give away a Brucey. Laban not gonna be 153. Key till the ticket. I go give away a Sugaru. Emily not gonna be 313. Key till the ticket. I go give away a Gloria. Tetan and one pen and a Gloria. Yani, PK Changi, Kubuan go till the ticket. I go give lane. Congratulations. I'm much a pitch on Tom Guy. 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
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Katil ticket agigoji 514. Imagine I go chat to will get you go on aso. 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
0: 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I be said you. I met you, John Massas, and Nego Lulu won 2 thin, Lulu won Leonin. Meet it to get to know me get to lane you, eh? Ne meet it, Yanni ticket to not again the 2 thin rabbish, and Nega Pisane. I met you, cheat on the Chile star 448 Aisha. Cheat Agoma, my teach Iranian, cheat will go to the ticket in Iranian, Capisane, my teach Iranian. Meet the ticket not again meet number 7. Ticket not again was seen with smartphone. Nebosiling is a chot again 25,000. I'm a chichita and the ticket in a smartphone. Echil get you on star 448 Ashe. I get till ticket not again meet number 7. Agoyanke shittle jita ticket, koyanat igeti. 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I'm a chichi tane tile ticket not gonna meet number 7. Ticket not gonna meet number 7. I'm a chi ichil git yung on star 448 ash. 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Tile jitukul ticket ni meet number 7. 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
1: Over 2 years, the minister to non-genu redishagan emet and Emporia emet to Tavamuta, on the Voimut from Nalal and Gaimutias and Mutan Gibagan get up FKM on the meeting, Kazishek Tista Tage, Tintilet and Gapkura for High Court. 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
2: Continuing, we are round of 16, but I'm not going for round of 16 as number 2, number 3 or number 4. What I want this time is play well in the pool, be number 1 or number 2 quad wheeling. Round of 16 to get to play with number 4 or number 3. And that will make me to play in the podium of 18. So going to podium of 18, this is my first time going there. I want to go to the top of the podium. The players is pretty, they are doing good now. All everybody is ready for the championship and everybody is fit for the championship.
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3: 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He just can't stop scoring at the moment, the Arsenal captain.
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1: going
0: to tell you that I'm going to tell you
2: that
0: I'm going to tell you
2: that
0: I'm going to tell you that
2: I'm going
0: to tell you that I'm
2: going to
0: tell you
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1: 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And then
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10: 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That's why unasikia tukiita maneno hospitali. Ya pili, we don't have a big institution in the entire Kipkelion area. That's why we want a big institution the size of a referral to uplift the economy of Kipkelion area. Your Excellency, your declaration of referral hapa is welcome. 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
7: Kenya is open to small and large-scale trade by foreign nationalities as long as they are compliant with immigration, work permit, registration, and licensing requirements. Kenya's approach is therefore more regulatory rather than discriminatory. His Excellency the President has affirmed the government's duty to safeguard the rights of foreign nationals. Therefore, anyone who threatens or interferes with foreign nationals or their businesses will face immediate and the full force of the law.
8: Dutch FM to get up calling.
4: Eng kasarata kokakomongke akichek kokwetab kandoikab dinishek cheterter akochupto yautikab kabokchinoshek che kokibaurionchi chebo raia chebo ematinwekab sang chebo emet nebo Burundi ak ematinwek alak eng emoni. 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
13: Under the ban of IRCK, we have soberly reflected on the happening in the recent days and the effect on family states as follows. Number one, the president's statement was unguarded and open to misinterpretation and abuse to the effect that it lacked clarity regarding what has now been clarified as the need for documentation of all migrants living in Kenya.
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0: right, the Galing will be with you. No, no, Baba, let's see, meet and get to go. All right, the Gosanetti, come on with all the way, and O to let him to get us about time to film. I do get to nothing, then again, nothing in the embryo, nothing about college between your brain. A bit to nothing, then you get to go to nothing, not touching the ticket tool. And it will let him meet and get to go to any bit to your brain, a bit to nothing again. Nothing ever guys eating, nothing about Angman. Nothing not touching jacket, two len or two lotin, you meeting Gany, not in units go on Terre. Nothing knowledge in Garibu San, I get to go stunning. I see Motilon Gone, obesity not to get ending with in between your brine. And those can get obesity not ending with your gumye, I go to scare to be not in with him. I gumye and I subway to go stunning. And those can get in your any good in your gumye. But the two Mogorai Gary, imitant Goragabe Berta, I know them. If we want me to write it out and go out to obesity to go standing as I go to YouTube, he can get a lady to get a ter boy is on again. I go run in the MA 24/7, eh? But he's only go run in the A 24/7. Mommy be to not again, eh? Mommy be to that. Mommy ten be to get a ghost and not on the line and come on gay in on Adita. Pana, pana, pana. Jot and you go to a sergalito. I can't do it, Jot and Yichanga. In county, not in a Bakirichu, can do it in Gitoga, any on a Senate, Governor, not in a Bakirichu County. All right, Dr. Mutai, a Gabalimbo Pomet, Gunduting Gora, Professor Ilari Barichu again. I get Senate and a county in Nitage, Ilari, Sige, I get Senate and Bakirichu. A Jiru Yoti, a Gondu Jotan Jeter, a Gondu Jotan Jeter, a Jotan Jimitin in Elena Agua, a non Gitoson in Google, a B to not an inigan, Negaruti, Jin Gabber Week, Jotan Jeter, what I get to go son in it. Snowmongi not in Gagin Elena, let me tell Ali Dianga, go on the way, go get in Negogulini on AJ in the Remiango. I'm going to go to the microphone. I'm going to get a little bit of a
1: Come over, moi, Ole. I know it too. Go all about two. 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I buy a bike up. 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
0: 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Yes, my friend.
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0: 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You know, na. 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
3: Hey,
0: Gabi, sa go talking your very merry way.
3: Hey, get on more.
0: Okay, la mau tu.
3: Two time.
0: Hey, Gabi, sa we gile two time magile on the story.
3: Okay.
0: Hey, Gabi, sa two time we do.
4: I'm not a good one.
0: Bye.
4: I go for a rose.
0: Mutia boyot,
4: I can't get a Dominican Giotte.
0: I'm going to go to the Dominican Giotte.
4: Don't let me go.
0: I'm not going to be able to get a little bit of a
4: I'm going to go to the house.
0: Rasa le ko nira te vesili Yes. So you lay up and Wesley. Yeah, Rosaline, we can
5: Yes. Link the Mara,
0: I'm not letting you go. You know how you go. I'm not
5: going to message again. Langate is in Monday. Langatui. I'm not going to be here.
0: Say again, all right, because you know, the meeting on another not an eight to go to my game to do your team. Now, to go my channel against all the game meeting and on a game meeting or get to go to anything and letting what about an answerable president. Right, in Yanitata, All right, in the talking about Star 274 Asia. Oh, go meeting and be new one. Gataguan again in about them being about to get one at a quan you do in.
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7: Tutam. Ya kwanza rais. 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
0: Right, go get it because of it in your gala Abdul Limbab, send a galomit and danagle batini, yakal, kirigole with Tabra, great galomit and danagle, chumgan, articulate crew in Olimbajab Jabas areas gala a meeting in Dani, Akurunu, Jaja meeting yona. 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

Alright, gostonene so enotoge enio todin jagetul and we took a lot of new meeting him. As to go to get a start one and did you go sonene it is our eighty not about start 274 ash a digit and number two not in about under 1,000 in your chinige a jeb condete. In between brandy to go sonene gap gigiri not talking about a county forum. I go in between brandy a gimmick again amazing agigiri and not in about county strategy jugget. 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Between the British in your ass, Yatavan and any one we took it. 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Konyo, someone in him. Was it is your meeting in county? Kusamone, Yagi to go on when by is it and sector not in the bar, not in about Tililinda, not talking about or at me, Kotigaji, someone in annual table in Maswali. Fit in Guraco, fit in the appointment, not again a mechanic governor, a fit in a good reject in Guram, with Gugule, Gaselectin governor, be Kyotone, a Jacogil Guguru Jigabrita again, in committee, when you go star, a gejaga, I go a jagatifitine, and you go proven, I go reject in a lag, the nominees, representation, Kino to the Pokamon of Granito Gosanini, Kabako represented the word, not in the near boom. What it's not an onion of Kogaba representing an MCA not an inwete. 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
10: I encourage every woman's group here in Tindiret, whether you are a dairy farmer, coffee growers, tea pickers, or traders at the local market, to take the next steps so you can access the Women Enterprise Fund and the Hustler Fund. Nationally, the Women Enterprise Fund has disbursed more than 28 billion shillings to over 2.8 million women, while the Hustler Fund has provided more than 90 billion to 28 million borrowers across all 47 counties. All these are interventions to see development through to every corner of our nation. This is part of a bigger national effort under the leadership of President William Ruto. An effort to ensure development is not just discussed at the national level, but felt in every ward.
5: Eng logoiwek alak ko kakomwa membayatab kone ng'atutik ng'atutik nebo Kiarun Ndindi Nyoro kole robei ne eun maget nebo kandoik chotok chebo upinzani nebo konamgei ak komong kandoindet agenge newendi kobelchingei ng'echeretab president asikobit kobelgei ak president William Ruto eng elewenishet neo nemi tai. 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

0: 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Agere negigure mpikoti. 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
0: I think it's a good thing. I think it's a good thing. I think it's a
3: good thing.
0: I think it's a
3: good thing.
0: I
3: think
0: it's a good thing. I think it's
3: I
0: can hear the loud of it, you Yes, Abraham.
3: I'm
0: going to
3: go
0: to Abraham. I'm
3: going
0: to go to Abraham. Hey, Malinda. I'm going to go to Abraham. I'm
3: going
0: to go to Abraham. I'm
3: going to go to Abraham.
0: I'm going to go to Pure cabeza. 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Eh.
4: Yamune.
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0: What case on me?
4: I'm going to go to the house.
0: Yes, sir. I'm going to go to the president. 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Mucha got on. Attach a family. 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
0: I'm meeting with me. I'm going to
1: go to the house. I'm going to go to the house. I'm going to go to the house. I'm going to go to
0: the house. 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
0: The two are
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0: Yeah.
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0: Eh. 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

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I'm going to change 50,000 already. 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

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Nobody to two. 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

Kitana Taneguren Arizon. Number 110, congratulations, Arizon. 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How much have you got one nine? How much have you got one? How much have you got one? Sige gargeve baratet. *292#. *292#. *292#. 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

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Rosemary, number 253. Akita Legureen. Marilyn, number 206. Congratulations, Sana Pongezi.

0: 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Atinye nipuku se number 1, number 2, number 3, number 4, number 5, number 6. Puku se chiko tukul kutinye pesa. Kimoche kitu puku se negeyat ku 0. Nagalenjin, oops, you have lost. Ako nyo message, nagalenjin, congratulations, you have won a bonus. *292#. Puku se, atinye 87,000, 210,000, 100,000, 300,000, 240,000, akwa 158,000. Puku sishek tukula kutinye pesa. Kimoe puku sit negeat ku 0. Negalenjil, oops, you have lost. Akwa nyo mesen negalenjil, congratulations, you have won a bonus. Kukachil star, 292#. Akachil star tole. *292#. *292#. *292#. *292#. *292#. 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
1: No, no, no, no, no, no, no, no, no, no, no, no, no, no, no, no, no, no, no, no, no, no, no, no, no, no, no, no, no, no, no, no, no, no, no, no, no, no, no, no, no, no, no, no, no, no, no, no, no, 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no, no, no, no, no, no, no, no, no, no, no, no, no, no, no, no, no, no, no, no, no, no, no, no, no, no, no, no, no, no, no, no, no, no, no, no, no, no, no, no, no, no, no, no, no, no, no, no, no, no, no, no, no, no, no, no, no, no, no, no, no, no, no, no, no, no, no, no, no, no, no, no, no, no, no, no, no, no, no, no, no, no, no, no, no, no, no, no, no, no,

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Number 712. Ngone on tuwe pesa chu. Atinye silingi ishe 210,000. 87,000. 100,000, 240, 158, and 300,000. 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Eh? 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Eh? 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

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Tete yemo. Nende gele goeche, nipo 932. Minigele gikwai, number 113, Isaac, number 977. Choice, number 712, abi. Kipkemo, number 454, Agandru, number 390. Priska, number 657, Samson, number 625. Caroline, number 564, Marcy, number 522, Eric, number 080, Winnie, number 122, Robert, number 452, Joyce, number 4044, Dominic, number 822, and Samuel, 147, Lily, number 266. Star 292 hash. One day or two H will be kyo. And you pugusin number 1, number 2, number 3, number 4, number 5, number 6. I go pugusin to do me pesa. Tinye 210, 300, 158, 240, 100,000, 87,000. Ichichon, kima pugusin nage at zero. Nagalengin, oops, you have lost. I go jome say nagalengin, congratulations. You have won upon us. Kogechil star 292 hash. Star 292 hash. Eje kanam kidogo e choice. Number 712. Minegele Narcisse. Number 444. Sharon. Number 576. Agedimon. Number 930. Yeah, Isaac. Number 976. Chitane gure goe. Number 932. Lona. Number 213. Maswai. Number 337. Akip. Kiri. Number 404. Kimboy. Number 357. Kirwa. Number 113. One or twitch. Start a yeg dog, Dominic. Agrobat. Hey, Massey. Now 5:22:30, mamma. Samson. Hey, I get a Samson guy and a time in your ruin a Boeing 84. You get a matter of Samson. Kimacha and the guy at Kuzira, no galenjin. Oops, you have lost. I'm going to say no galenjin. Congratulations, you have won upon us. Forget you, star 292 hash. Why don't you do it in any? Ni nani ataenda na pesa u aliye nae anachesa ni chesa ni Josbat number 953 yemo baba at Joseph number 093 kwa ni otu ejo bikyo ni nani uyu Philip 3 yemo baba number 734 mwisho kwa ni otu ejo kwa ni otu ejo. 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Edimon. Ay! Ay ni chitane kwa kuwak pesa dadi. Chitane ure came boy. Number 0726. 357. Kama ya pukusi number 4. Aku ichika kwa 158,000. Ay! Congratulation! Pongezi. Kimpoi. Katukuse number 4. So matete ati tabukuse number 4. Matete at number 4. Pukuse nete ato kwa number 1, number 2, number 3, number 5, and 6. Kwa kimpoi akpesa. 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

Congratulations, Game Boy. 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Pungge susana, Game Boy. Ama cangge cang kita nboeng. In bukusin number 1, number 2, number 3, number 5, and number 6. *292#. *292#. 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

Hey Samson, poi Scola, Lily, Erige, Kipkemo, Priska, Silas, Chagobi. Somewhere Lara Stanley, Kirwa, Isaac, Chipkiri, Maswai, Lona, Rabkoechi, Albert, Denise, Joseph, Edmond, Philip, Daisy, Michael, Joseph, Nibo 093, and Joseph, Nibo 242. Dixon, Massey, Robert, and Josephat. Massey, Joseph, Nibo 085. Winnie, Joyce, Caroline, Edmond, David, and Narcisse. Chill star 292 hash. Star 292 hash. Star 292 hash.